0: 80s Forever.
1: Won't you take me to? Won't you take me to? Won't you take me to? Won't you take me to?

again. Brothers, sisters, everybody sing. Gonna bring the flame, I'll show you how. Got a question for you, better answer now. Yeah.